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1: Would you like another to clear that residence on 20 Invar Road?

11 from L45. That's 11. Hey, I'm on Empire. Do you want me to help on that Dickens call? Yeah, it'd be nice to have four for a house clear. Copy, dispatch, L45, can you put me on that?

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0: 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Are you coming from the South District?
1: But I'm still on the phone with Beverly.
0: Alright, disregard responding, but let us know what she says.
1: I copy. I'll call you in a second.

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0: 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Things look pretty casual here. They're all standing in the driveway.

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1: 21, I'm sorry, affirmative, code 4. And you can show me clear CPC with him.
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0: for Sam.
1: Next one.
0: Yeah, they've already been through the house. They're confident no one's in there.
1: Copy. I'll be there shortly. If you guys want to do a walkthrough, you're welcome.
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Civil Unit Central on a possible DUI from Bend, left from 6465 Eagle Road. It's about a 20-minute time delay. Break. Vehicle's a gray Land Rover 489 Henry Tom Boy. RP said they were all loaded to the gills, extremely intoxicated. Possibly in route from Medford to Sedgecliff 1652.

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2: One Frank 11, I'm code 4, and I'll be clear here. 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And dispatch, I'm going to start going by One Frank 11 to avoid confusion.
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0: Copy, this is the mainline station, 1001 West Railway. This is an employee on 911 for the intoxicant refusal to leave, and it's verbal, getting into RP space. No physical contact with me. He's walking towards Ray's and now sitting down under the deli sign.
3: I copy. Do they want him charged past?
0: Technically.

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1: Awesome.
0: Copy, goes in.
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1: Copy. 46, are you out? 10-1-5-1?
0: Yeah, affirm, we're good for.

0: an Alpha still under search.
1: Good.
0: Was it Adam 602177?
1: Last summer, you first of Rodney. I'll get you data for a certain minute.

0: Okay, copy 20.
1: I think I found him. Is it 12:23, 1977?
2: Yeah, sure.
1: Copy. He is clear. Revoked DWS felony for DUI 2216. And he's a respondent on a stalking order protected as Missy Manning. And he's a registered sex offender, date of last contact 6/10/26 off of toll gate route in the 10th.
2: Okay.

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0: dispatch as well. I have one more name to touch. Same last as the RP, first of Julie with an IE 92161, if you can attach her.
1: Copy.

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1: That's 11.
0: You show me primary. Let's send a case number and I'll be clear report.
1: Coming.

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1: Alpha.
0: I'm clear, my admin.
1: Copy, break 10, Nuga 22, dispatch, you still for an unknown problem. File on 350, Binker Way, Avenue, Moxkid, mail. 911, saying he's having some sort of crisis, needs law enforcement. Break. Dispatch continues to confirm that his wife is harassing with him.
2: Tommy.
0: Dispatch, I'd like to check with OSP for a cover.
1: Hey,

0: aufgekratzt.
1: Oh.
0: Our piece of advice is verbal only. His anger is getting worse. He's going to head out to the end of the driveway, and both parties are clear. Dispatch, continue RP. No valid off ID required.
1: I see.
2: 35 from S11, I'm clear for that call whenever you're ready.
1: I'm

special being a 10-1 in DUI. Can you confirm then vehicle pulled in the canal common department? Okay, Nissan Xterra. It was leaving along the roadway. Normal sticker, dispatch clearance.

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0: It sounds like the female half doesn't live on scene and is back at her own apartment across the street, potentially. 5131 and route ETA 25 minutes.
1: Hi, Gabby. 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
1: I'm code 4, and you can cancel OSC. Amy is no longer on green, but I'm with John. Code 4.
0: Copy, code 4, canceling OSC at 1729.

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0: from North 38. Dispatch, are you available for a DUI or possible rolling domestic?
1: Let's go.
0: Vehicle is now pulled over at Cook and 2nd in Tumlo. The white Toyota passenger car, partial plate of Mary Zebra Charles. Prior to that, it was swerving all over the road. Right. Dispatch back. It was all over, nearly caused a crash, almost went off the road. The movements looked like someone could have been jerking the wheel. RP is no longer on scene.
1: Stop.

0: Assist medics for a diabetic problem at Thousand Trails Base C9.
1: Copy. What's the reason for the request?
0: I'll check and advise. Notes do indicate that he is present fighting depression, but I'll confirm.

0: 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You show me en route to juvenile with the male on this call.
1: 1743. 1006 dispatch.
2: I don't have

approach to North Yonsan Pond is traffic complete after road rage incident southbound Highway 97 at Evergreen. It's a 50s red Corvette convertible and a white Range Rover cutting each other off illegally passing to such clear 1744.

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1: Sonora 27.
0: You can stack the suspicious on Purple Way. Surprise, guys. They'll be a little delayed. Nora 21 should be locked on soon. You can go to that one.
1: Okay.

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0: Wyatt Davis, it's clear suspended violation for driving uninsured 6-14-25, and he's the respondent on a restraining order protected is Alexander Brown, off of Hilltop Drive in Lakeside, Oregon.
1: Copy.

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1: 706.
0: Do you show Wyatt as a protected party on a pretrial no contact order? Respond to the email.
1: I'll double check, but no, for Wyatt Cooper Davis, 326-2006, I'm only seeing the RO that he's responded to.
0: I copy. She's the first Stephanie of Buford Law 6 in Quinlan. We arrested her here last night. It's going to be space number 4.
1: I copy. I found her. I'll run her.

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0: Stephanie Barnett Adams, formerly Quinlan, is clear. Valid. And I'm still utilizing the no contact agreement. Do you want me to call the work center and check?
1: Negative. We're calling right now.

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1: L30.
0: Can you advise Bend or ODOT that there's a disabled semi at exit 137? It's not blocking, but it's causing a disruption in traffic.
1: Different.
0: And L30 back, it'll be the southbound side.
1: Copy.

Hospital looking at info on a DUI in Bend, northbound Bear Creek from Pettigrew roundabout. A new maroon Ford with a canopy and dealer plate, unable to maintain lane, sporadically stopping. It's now northbound on Purcell from Highway 20. Dispatch, clear your

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0: Can you put me on that last traffic complaint on Purcell and Empire? I'll take a look for it.
1: Affirm. It was, again, a new maroon Ford with a canopy with a temporary plate in the window.
0: Copy that.

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1: The North Island.
0: I copy medics, that's will be clear.
1: Copy. Are you able to respond to that dispute on Huntington?
0: Offer me, command.
1: Copy. The call taker said it wasn't really a dispute, that she calls her friend at the Huntington apartment, went to the doctor at 1300 in a lot of pain. Are you worried about her, Frank? We told BRP that we can't force medics on people, but she thinks he needs medics and is going to be upset that she called. And the parties were verbal before hanging up.
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3: 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We'll both be in route for that dispute.

0: And 6, R21. Good. I was just going to give the RP a call, unless you're almost out over there.
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0: Go ahead.
1: 3037 is en route. He is coming from, like, just about the parkway in Arizona. And then 10 North 36 is also en route.
0: Probably not. He's still trying to get his license out of the wallet. So, I'll be here.

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1: Of
0: course. Alaska Stevens, calling spelling for 4280, and unless there's anything for now, just attempt, please.
1: Can you go with that first name again, Christopher?
0: Sorry, Jennifer. John, I would know Nora, Ida, Frank, Edward, Robert.
1: Copy, thank you.

0: 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I want to run ODL.
1: 27.
0: Charles 733823.
1: Chad David Seabrook, 122, is clear valid.
0: Copy. I'll wait for recovery. He's definitely 1231.
1: Copy.
2: 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We'll advise Ben, but we'll take it. 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

0: north, are you dispatched to Copan unknown problem?
1: Are you?
0: 21435 Belknap Drive. Female on non-emergency was crying and not responding to us. We do have some EMA history, but we also have some medical calls at that location.
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0: 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Bridges Huntington.
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0: 5133 is also en route. Do you want them to continue?
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1: 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Eastbound.
2: Copy, Field of Yield, eastbound 126 East from Outpost 3, channels go 9.
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0: Thank you. 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
0: Gavin, amended in 6911. 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
1: 10 over 40.
0: The northbound 97 near Fort Thompson Lane, 052 Queen Paul King.

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0: 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I have a firearm to run. Three, two, seven, six, eight, Paul, Tom, 152.
1: Okay. 10
0: North 36, that's clear now, right? All right, 36, that's

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0: We're taking some sort of suspicious at the viewpoint from Rapos 9, Highway 20 West. We're getting notes on it now.
1: Okay.
0: We have our two males off the westbound viewpoint.
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2: Info for ODOT, westbound 20 at milepost 10-ish at the end of the merge on the passing lanes. There's a semi blocking the V lane.
1: Copy.
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0: Paramount Clawson, Charles F. King, 6498.
2: Just past 10 54, can you out of place?
1: 10 54. Go ahead.
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0: 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Multiple priors within Nathaniel Wright. He's called in welfare checks and unwanted off Washington.
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0: Also have one by ID.
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0: 12-7.
1: Beatrice Large, date of birth is 58, clear ballot. And Delia Senna, date of birth is 28, clear non-driver's license.
0: Copy.

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0: 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I'll start drifting towards that west traffic complaint from Station 10.
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0: Is that eval for 36 something you'd be available to do?
1: Hey, Phil, I'm cleaning the shop, so I'll give him a call.
0: Copy, great dispatch, 10S6. 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Can I handle that request?

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0: Just that some 54. I'll be out with the yellow from here with Bruce and Jesse.
1: Coming.
0: Any other vehicle continue to eastbound, if they might be driving past.

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1: 54.
0: Looks coming through Tumalo. Do we have PC on the white vehicle or no?
1: Just based on the call that came out, but they just passed me as driver, right? Right, normal.
0: Copy.
1: He called his cousin. I think he's on his way back. I kind of hear him squealing his tires. A block used to me.
0: Copy.
1: Okay. Yeah, he's pulling over. It's a white charger, no plate. And dispatch, I have a temporary on the yellow Camaro. Oregon 128-0497.

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1: Go ahead.
0: Brennan Scrack, date of birth in 79, clear suspended. DWS misdemeanor, BAC failure 4/29/26.
1: 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I get a code one for Fields.
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0: Copy, can you check the second one for 5 in?
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0: go ahead. It's 2 Charlie, 3 Charlie, David X, George, Jaw 4 King, Henry, 539-264. Should be a 19 knots charger.
1: Copy.
0: Can I have one CL by number?
1: Good.
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1: 54.
0: Two minute battles, day version 2006, clear ballot, and that been returned to Clay Tom Boy 52537. It's clear current 2019 Dodge Charger. Alejandro or Merle, birthday 2001 out of First Grove.
1: Sorry, I'm 54.

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0: 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Sounds like some sort of civil thing with a vehicle. Revan's advising DCSO to primary.
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0: Do you happen to have the incident number if that was from today, so I can look into this for them?
1: Hey, firm. I think it's been over the last couple of days. I'll try to find it.
2: 10 over 40, 10 F6. I have it when you're ready to copy. Looks like Buckwald has a lot of notes in there and cleared it as a civil matter.
0: Copy that.

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0: I remember being briefed on this from the responding unit. This is definitely going to be a civil matter. If you can pass that info to Redmond, we have no action.
1: Hey, Farm, I just reran the plate. It's not entered as civil news.
0: Copy, thank you. Clear, sis.

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0: if I send R54, can you try to find one by name and date of birth?
1: What?
0: Last name is Pierce. Paul, Ida, Edward, Robert, Charlie, Edward. First name is Charlie, Lincoln, Adam, Union, David. And John, Adam, Robert, Edward, Lincoln, Edward. 10/18 of 2001.

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0: Found a Claude Pierce, Beta Resident 2000, out of Beaverton, clear, no Oregon drive license.
1: Copy. Is there a picture by chance on there?
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0: 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Or if you heard a bang or a door slamming, hearing only.
1: Copy that.
2: This is Sergeant 70, can stack my car call on the hood.
0: Copy, RP saying second house on the left. Young kids live there. Female saying, get out of my house.

0: R27 and push the landline with the RP3, maybe get a better directional rather than left on the location of that house.
1: So we're getting another call on it right now. It looks like a call. This caller from Lost Lane, hearing only. We'll try to see if they have more info.
0: Copy.

0: 21 and 27. It's 16142 Lost Lane. I think we're getting an involved calling in now. And 21, 27, they're saying it's physical, male versus female. Male hit the female.
1: Copy.

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0: Summer Breezy is a female. Somebody saying she just left prior to the Rebecca Tilden at that location as well.
1: I got you. You want to left front foot for what kind of motor travel? I'm in the area.
0: Copy. We're trying to get up.

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2: Am I getting an ATL for anybody? You just want me to come to you?
3: No, just come to me. I'm out with, I don't know which party at this point, but there's two more that we need to contact and figure out what's going on with them.
2: Copy, we'll send a minute.
1: Just FYI, someone involved said a female was bit by a dog. Everyone we talked to was declining medical.

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1: Good.
0: One of the names given was a Jesse Hedrick, date of birth 96. He's clear, partial restatement, DUI a misdemeanor, but he's the restrained on a protective order. The protected is a Madeline Guarino, date of birth 2002. I don't know if she's involved or not.
1: Copy, answer mail.
0: Copy.
1: And if you find Madeline, if you could just send a picture of my entity.
0: Copy.
2: Especially with 3M code 4. I have one out of California. Do you want name or number?
0: Copy code 4, go with that number.
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1: Good.
0: Joseph Garcia, date of birth in 2004, Clear, Utah, Oregon, Valley, California.
1: Okay, thank you.

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0: 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And 2C2, looks like they just found mom. We'll show you clear.

Social Local Unit, DUI, 10 minute delay, westbound Highway 20 East from mile post 68. The semi truck, unknown cab, Amazon trailer, no lights on the trailer, unable to maintain lane. Information is given to OC, Special 2102.

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1: 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Yeah, if you want to pass on that, our PC is still good.
0: 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And they're asking for Noir 40's help on this call.
1: Affirm. I can be en route too from the viewpoint.
0: Copy. Noir 40 is 644 Southwest 25th. That looks like East Coast 02.
1: Noir 40 copies. I'll be en route. Fair long in.
2: This is Webb's 10-42 up on clearing the south. You have enough.

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0: 57325 Fort Rock Road. 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
1: Okay. Dispatch 10 R36, you can attach command as well.

especially if it was in a t-shirt or anything like this. 527-098.

0: Hospital 38 is that? Shannon, the tip of all and NyQuil is now leaving in a vehicle southbound Fort Rock towards Ford. She's clear suspended. Do you have a violation failure to appear at a hearing? I know where she's going.
1: Probably.

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0: Evan West Elm, California 9, Paul's Way. William 360.

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0: 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Clear suspended. Data was violation driving insured. 325, 25.
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0: Copy, go for it. Good.
1: 51763 Huntington Road, apartment above 104. Yelling, verbal, banging sounds. Sounds like there's kids on scene.
0: Copy. This is Charge 6.
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1: Uncle 4 signed domestic, autistic child having a meltdown. What do I always go for? I know I speak in this regard.
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1: 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And he's on the phone with her currently.
0: Copy, I'm still waiting for ping info.

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0: Edward and Shannon are calling back on 911 from Fort Rock. He's on 911, giving a weird story about his wife trying to ram a car in a friend's car, and that he's leaving the house.

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0: First is Nikki or Nicole. 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

0: International 56. Were you able to locate that female?
1: I got a Nicole Curtis, date of birth 1980. She's Corvallis. Listed as a transient drug type complaint with a silver Sentra.
0: I think that's going to be her. Can you attach?

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0: you a question, or if the people of this room don't have anybody, or I can start that way.
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0: 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Oregon 638, Queen John Robert.
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1: 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And I'm code for it.
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0: Southbound 97 and Notham Avenue, dead deer in the road. Get it moved out of the way.
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0: 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Good morning.

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0: 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People hanging out in the area the past couple days. 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
0: 10, 11, I'll be on duty, Evan. Come on.
1: 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Tennis 8, dispatch.
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1: 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We've got a fall at Smith Rock.

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2: Lassa Smith, common spelling for Sabina, David Edward Adam, Nora Adam, 21771. Lassa Ordish, Ocean Robert David, Ida Sam Henry versus Devin, David Edward Victor Ida Nora, 86004.

0: Hi.
1: Devin Smith is clear with an ID only. Devin is clear with an ID, and he is a corrections offender on post-prison supervision for damage to property. 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

0: 10, David, 22 dispatch. Just info, but Patricia, the female in your domestic, did call in at 7:41 this morning saying that her ex is refusing to give her her property and her dog. She seemed safe about 20 minutes ago.
1: 20.
2: Dispatch has 13.
0: 10 has 13.
2: I just got off the phone with Patricia, the RP, and she advised me she's safe. They're separated. There might be a property issue this time.
0: I copy. She is safe and parties are separated. Can I go ahead and clear her code 6 under your number?
2: Affirm, but I believe 22 is still going out there. I think there might be, like I said, a property issue that we might have to work through.
0: Cover that. We'll keep 22 in route.

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0: 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Reported to be high on some sort of drug.
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0: Last of Tucker, first of Samantha Comsling. We should have contacts with her.

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0: Pepper's in custody for DUI.
1: I copy. In custody 907. Break. I got a Samantha Tucker Doobie in 94. She's clear suspended. Violation for driving without insurance with an IID required.

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0: We're taking a system 6 in B5. It's going to be off of Pine Street, off of Forest Service 100. Are you available for that?
1: I sure am.
0: Copy, thank you. We do have an exit route.
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0: I believe Mr. Glenn is on the registry. Can you find the most recent address for him, please?
1: Copy.
0: My guess is he's out of compliance.
1: I copy.

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1: Go ahead.
0: Last of Brown, common spelling. First of Ronald, common spelling, date of birth 10/5/59.
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0: Ronald Brown out of Lapine is clear, valid.
1: Sorry, can you repeat?
0: Ronald Brown out of Lapine is clear, valid.
1: Okay.
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1: Good.
0: Can you show Brandon Glenn out of Klamath Falls with a DOB in 1990 is clear suspended DWS violation failure to appear here in 3/16/2026. I do also show he is a registered sex offender. Last date of contact was 10/28/2025 at an address on Pine.

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0: If you're still out with Lapa Brown, can you give me a call real quick?
1: Hey,
0: I believe medics are going to transport Mr. Glenn to Redmond. All advice.

0: 36 from 30. Are you heading that way?
1: In a little bit. We start at 10, so probably get there like 9:55.
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1: Copy.
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2: Dispatch L46. They will be transporting. You can clear both county units, assist.
1: I copy. And I'm still looking for Angela.
2: I located the call, but all we have is a first name. It's okay.
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0: I'll be out with white male. Entrance of the China Hat closure.

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I got station 9, that's one female. 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

0: 28 dispatch, Commissioner Lampinen.
1: 28.
0: Via civil at 16333 Leona Lane. It's a dispute between, I believe, a tenant and the female who owns the property. They're arguing inside at this time. Verbal only.
1: Copy. Is it one of the involved parties coming in or someone else?
0: It's the cousin, I believe, coming in.

0: dispatch, 10 is 10.
1: Go ahead.
0: I'm clear, sis. And I'll take the Liana call.
1: I copy. This has been an ongoing issue. Sounds like they're wanting the male off the property, but he's been living there for about 11 years.
0: Copy.
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1: 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I'm code 4.
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1: Perfect.
0: It's an NVA non-injury with one party who is upset. It's near O.E. Riley and Highway 20, right about.
1: I copy. We'll get a response shortly. Sure, OSP.

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1: 10-02.

vehicle units, dispatch information on a traffic complaint northbound from Lava Beach Scales. White pickup towing a black trailer with a blown out tire. Dispatch clear 10-03.

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0: Could you put me on that assisted DHS and BNS 28 will be out?

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1: 206.
2: Yeah, at the Koila Condos pool house. Two juvenile males are trying to jump the fence, flipping people off and being verbal.
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0: That's going to be Forest Service 4380 in Burgess. Supposed to be asking for a cover request. They're trying to pull over a DUI and reporting there's two firearms in the vehicle.
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0: 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And Tennyson, we just passed Ponderosa Way.
1: I copy. I'm on Sunrise, approaching Burgess.
0: I copy. They are approaching Sunrise right now. You should see them shortly.

0: that's 10 out of 10. I was understaffed at Bridges and Sunrise.
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2: I'm Burgess and Day. 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
0: Just didn't feel he wasn't the most cooperative when we were out with him.
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2: 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Is that crash on 20 and Holden Redmond still up?
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1: 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Southbound 97 from Revere, Silver Kia Carnival, swerving all over the road. Dispatch clear, 1025.

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0: Can you check locals for Jessica Holloman? It's Henry Ocean, Lincoln Ocean, Mary Adam, Nora. 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I need a phone number for her if we have one.
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0: 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She's in Rafael location.

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All North units, dispatch permission, traffic complaint. Westbound Highway 126 from Outpost 104. Heavy blue semi-truck tailgating and trying to pass when it's not 6. Dispatch clear for 106.

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0: 10 and 35 dispatch, DUI.
1: 35. Humvee,
0: we're taking a DUI westbound on that from Palview Highway, a dark gray Jeep Wrangler with a hard top, crosses the center line repeatedly in the fog line, weaving in and out of the road, going under the speed limit.
1: I copy.
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0: We're taking a priority dog complaint at 53777 2nd Street. There's a RP that let her dogs mal a baby deer, and the neighbors are yelling at RP to get her dogs, and she's unable to get her dogs.
1: Copy.

0: 10 to 27, 10 to 28.
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0: You have a clearing head of that, so I'll complain.

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0: This is now becoming a dispute. There's lots of people yelling. We're trying to get all parties to separate.
1: Copy. Myself and 27 will be in route.

参与いたします。The female is calling her husband, and RP is advising the husband sounds very aggressive over the phone.

0: 28, dispatch.
1: 28.
0: The owner of the dog is now calling in, advising that there was a baby deer that ran onto RP's yard, and she's crying, advising neighbors are threatening to shoot the dogs. We still have the other RP on the line. They're advising no one has threatened to shoot the dogs per the first RP, and no weapons have been seen.
1: Copy.

0: dispatch, 10 David 35.
1: 10 David 35.
0: I was located this vehicle to the Safeway parking lot on 27th. I'll be in the area for a bit.
1: Copy.

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0: Samantha Boyer at event is clear, valid. I also show a valid CHL.

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1: One F 11.
0: We're getting a call of an assault not far from yours in 7F41's location. Are you able to help on that?
1: Yeah, that's affirm.
0: Copy, I'll put you both on it. And the coordinates are going to be in the clouds. Not too far from the Forest Service, 23300 spur where the 2210 meets. Just a bit north of that.
1: Alright, copy. Do we have a name associated with?
0: The RP is a Sean Volker. We didn't know the name of the suspect.

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0: 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Hi, Nancy. This much.
1: Good.
0: I got a call from Remen. They're requesting a full call from you. Call it every time, Remen.
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0: Just for info, we'll be dispatching the animal. And can you make a note for the department? The animal will be at the corner of 2nd and Camino de Oro for pickup.

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1: Transphony.
0: You could also advise them it'll be in a yellow tarp.
1: Go ahead. It's the, in front of 280 Northwest 83rd Street, RP is 10093. Vehicle parked to where it shouldn't be. Male sleeping with the door open. Great Nissan Altima.
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0: 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I'll be in route. Terrible.

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1: Okay.
0: Approximately 45 years old.

0: down. How many want to register?
1: Good.
0: Kimberly Greshick is clear suspended due to its violation for failure to appear.
1: Good.

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1: 10-8.
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1: Copy. Dispatch 10-45, I'll be clear and heading to that here in 6.
0: Hi, copy. I'll put you on it.

0: this much, you know, 45. Clear, citizen. I'll be in route to that alarm.
1: Oh, no.

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0: Sorry, Channel 7. Do we have any history with this plate, and what address does it return to?
1: Returns to an address in Toledo, and we do have a little bit of history of traffic stop in December of 24 and a cardiac arrest in October of 24.
0: Copy.

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1: Vehicle's
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0: West of Harvest, Henry Adam, Robert Lincoln, Edward, Sam, Sam. First of an ad, Dick Carson, 1977. And Dispatch 10-07, Peter Burton, 1969.

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0: Model of the vehicle, 971, George Boy Union, Jackie Capasso is the driver.
1: Copy, 971, George Boy Union, is clear, expired 1994, Honda Accord to Michael Giampoli.
0: Copy. I'm still out here, but I'll be clear of that vehicle.
1: I copy. 10 now, 7 dispatch turn.
0: Go ahead.
1: Annette Harless is clear suspended. DDoS violation for driving without insurance.
2: 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He's code 4. She's supposed to be here.

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0: And David 31 there, I have one to attach my name and UB.
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0: Last of Pope, common spelling, first of Michael, common spelling, 8-7 of 75.

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0: Six near 35th, eastbound side of the road. We got a car in the ditch. Citizens on scene, I'll be out.
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0: Zebra Lincoln Boy, A14 is clear, expired, 2002 Chevy Trailblazer to Skylar Marwood, address in Sisters.

all South units dispatcher mission on a charge complaint. Southbound from outpost 153, Highway 97, it's a red truck and white vehicle fighting over lane, merging and driving erratically. Dispatch clear 12, good one.

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1: I couldn't get your location. Are you Highway 20 in McKinney View?
0: Hey, remember, he's going to be heading on to Highway 20 eastbound. Oregon, Queen, David, King, Boy.
1: Copy. And vehicle is stopping or continuing?
0: He's continuing. Looks like some kind of road rage.
1: I got it. Are you attempting to stop it?
0: Negative, but he was yelling. No, it's just being verbal with the vehicle in front of him.

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1: Go for 1F11.
0: Was that vehicle a black van with military plate?
1: Hey, firm. I think we ran into him yesterday when we were dealing with Brandon. He stopped in that little parking area triangle.
0: Hey, firm. That's going to be Brian Owens.

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0: Tom. Henry is clear, current 2004 Toyota Sienna to Francisco Medina Marcello and Javier Medina Rodriguez.
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0: Cindy, is there any dispatch?
1: Cindy, 30.
0: That's confirmed.
1: Copy, he's in custody.
0: In custody, 1250. Cindy, is there one dispatch for Jim Malcolm? Go ahead. 19379 Baker Road. Excuse me, kids playing on the road over the canal, cars having to swerve around them. 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
0: On your call, the unwanted, excuse me, a sister's drug company, just a male who did leave but refused to at first. They are requesting trespass, possible name of Jack Bloom, Dubian 615 to 67. I'll see if I can find him.
1: Copy.

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0: this guy's the name he's looking for.
1: 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Did you say you're still code 4?
0: Abram, code 4.

0: 10 David 22, dispatch for an assist medics.
1: 10 David 22.
0: It's going to be an overdose, likely a cardiac arrest. Narcan times 2. And 52600 Rainbow Drive. That's Jason Stevens' house. He does have a responder safety pin.
1: Copy. Dispatch, can you add 10 David 27 to that?

0: 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We got 4 times Narcan and patient is starting to wake up and breathing now.
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0: 114, Queen Boy Tom. Can you let me know if there's a female that's been stopped for this recently?

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0: 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Good. Medics are on scene asking for a code 3 response. It's turning into a domestic dispute.
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0: That's 10, Giovanni Valencia, Dayworth 96, is clear one. He's suspended DWS violation for driving uninsured, 4-14 of 26.
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0: I'm out at 1300 Wall. 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Just trying to get back to the loft. 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
1: Go
0: ahead. 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
0: Lemon is asking if we can assist on an NBA injury at Pumice Avenue and Canal. It's like a pretty serious injury that likely have to shut down traffic in both directions.
1: April.
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Southbound from Huntington Road, Black Ford Explorer, passing and non-passing and high speeds. Dispatch clear, 1452.

0: 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Tilly. 5902182, left of Vincent.
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0: 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Address Turbo.
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1: Good.
0: I've got a couple numbers. One for a Troy, which I believe is the husband, and then a sister, first name of Meg. Want me to put them in the notes?
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about 30 seconds in the roundabout. It's a gray older Honda Accord, less than 795 Boyd. I'm unable to maintain lane and going over the sideline.

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0: Cottonwood at 10, it's going to be California plate 9, Frank, Frank, Zebra, 232. Town 51, traffic.
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0: 6. Nora 041-9008, lost of Polk.

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0: 51, code 41 by O'Neill. 10-51. Adam 905, thank you, did you last your brain? Not 1231.
1: I copy. 10-51, just left your
0: turn. Yes.
1: Haven Bray is clear. Go on.
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1: Okay.
0: Found a buggy whip in Sisters. RP reporting that female was on the property, was not supposed to be here. They did leave.
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2: 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I'll take the notes on that.
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0: I lost that bet. It's Chip.
1: 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I have Venmo.
2: 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Complaint northbound 97 from State Rec. Triple Bay Rivian passing in no pass speed zones. Dispatch clear 1553.
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0: 10 David 30, you want to dispatch for a 911 open line?
1: 31.
0: It's going to be coordinates at the call. It's pinging near Triple Knot and Meek's Trail. Female on the line saying, I'm sorry, I can't do this. Dog is dying. Refusing name and then hung up.
1: Copy.

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1: 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I'm off duty, good night. 1624, good night.
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1: Tunnel 46.
0: Found the owner of the dog. 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